0: Today on Conversations, my guest is the novelist Mirelle Day. You set off in November, and after Christmas you entered the doldrums. Do you mean that literally?
1: Literally and

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1: Well picked, Queensland. It's 2 minutes to three.
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1: Look, I wanted to remind you before I handed you over to your local drive show about the Ecker Quilt project I'd like your help with. All you need to do is knit, sew a 15 by 15 centimetre square, something that represents your connection to the Ecker. If you want details, simply text the word quilt to 0467 922 612. That's quilt to 0467 922 612. All the squares will eventually come together into one beautiful quilt. It will be on display at a special 150 years of Ecker exhibition at the show this August. We still need patches, so get involved. Text quilt now to 0467 922 612.
2: 612, ABC Brisbane and Queensland. Have your say. Call 1-300-222-612.
1: I've still got hundreds and thousands in my teeth.
3: Oh,
1: so good.
3: Always a risk. That's why I think coconut is better.
1: No, and fairy bread. What?
3: Yeah, okay.
1: That's not allowed.
3: No, that's why I don't hold with fairy bread. But you're on my wavelength.
1: Am
3: without
1: I?
3: Even realising.
1: Thank God.
3: Did you realise that Kmart?
1: Yes.
3: Has declared war on IKEA and want to set themselves up as a furniture store.

0: You know what to do. Ring now if you've got the code word that Craig and Loretta gave you on breakfast this morning. We are ready to take your call, put you into the draw to win. The prize, of course, includes return flights to Longreach, hire car to Winton, 3 nights accommodation. You also get a Gondwana Stars Observatory experience at the Australian Age of Dinosaurs Dark Sky Sanctuary, passes to Breakfast with the Stars, the festival opening gala and other movies over the weekend, access to the Waltzing Matilda Centre and other iconic experiences. We'd love to put some folks into the draw if you have the code word from breakfast. Craig and Loretta gave it to you this morning. Give us a call now, 1300 222 612. The Outback Film Festival, Vision Splendid. 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

0: ABC News. Good afternoon. I'm Jessica van Vonderen. The Prime Minister is now leaving the door open to extending fuel excise relief as the Middle East war takes another dangerous turn. The tax was halved in April to protect motorists from spiking global oil prices. It's due to expire at the end of the month, along with the suspension of the heavy road user charge. Anthony Albanese says the federal government will continue to monitor the price of fuel in the coming weeks.
1: We're very conscious about the pressures that are on people, not just individuals, but of course diesel is higher than it was on February 28, but it has also come down substantially.
0: Tenders have officially opened for a massive billion-dollar expansion of the Cairns Hospital in far north Queensland. The project will significantly boost local bed and treatment capacity.

0: ABC News. Good evening, I'm Michael Bausch. State and Territory Disability Ministers say the federal government has broken its word by pushing through NDIS changes that violate a national cabinet deal. Naz Campanella reports.
1: In a joint submission to a parliamentary inquiry into proposed amendments to laws overseeing the National Disability Insurance Scheme, the ministers say the changes are being pushed through with limited consultation with the states. The bill put forward by the government paves the way for reducing the cost of the scheme by about $38 billion over 4 years. The ministers say the pace of reform focuses heavily on reining in expenditure, and that if changes to the NDIS aren't done with careful coordination with the states, there's a risk participants will end up in hospitals or have no access to services.
0: Police are investigating a serious accident at Logan, south of Brisbane. A bus travelling along Mount Cotton Road just before midday collided with a stationary truck, which then hit an SUV. The sole occupant of the bus, the male driver, was initially trapped before he was freed and taken to hospital in a life-threatening condition. A female passenger from the SUV is in a serious but stable condition. Townsville Mayor Nick Demetto is under police investigation over an alleged weekend assault on Magnetic Island. Chloe Shimicki reports.
2: Police are investigating reports a fight took place between the 42-year-old councillor and a 28-year-old man at a Nellie Bay venue on Sunday afternoon. Councillor Demetto has told the ABC he will be making no further comment on the matter. Officers were not called to the venue at the time, but the alleged incident has since been reported to police. No charges have been laid. Police are encouraged.

0: All right, Engelbert Humperdinck, were you bangering or are you clangering?
1: Now, I must admit, that's actually the first time I've ever heard of that song, as with a couple of the banger or clangers. Like, I've never heard of them before.
0: Yeah.

Tonight, a character that was larger than life, labelled the eccentric king of fairy tale rebellion and grand drama, a man who created some of the globe's biggest hit tracks that became earworms everywhere, karaoke bangers, and they secured his place in the history of music as one of the greatest songwriters ever. Grammy-winning producer, singer, songwriter, author, and eccentric genius, Jim Steinman. His mastery was the epic power ballad, which bore out on the pop charts in a 1977 masterpiece album. Nigh on five decades ago, Jim Steinman, through fellow traveller Meatloaf, would explode onto our music charts with a generation-defining

outdoors tomorrow to start up the car and go for a drive. This is what the weather holds for you. Brisbane, 23 degrees, shower or two. Sydney, 21, shower or two. Melbourne, 19, partly cloudy. Canberra, it'll be 17 degrees, morning fog, then sunny. Hobart, 15, mostly sunny. Darwin, 33 degrees, sunny. Adelaide, 24, and cloudy. Perth, 17 degrees, and showers easing. Bobsled writes, poor King Harold Godwinson, allegedly killed by an arrow in the eye, only to suffer the indignities of a needle in the eye in the making of the Bay Tapestry. Very much so. The Saxon king met a devious fate, but he's being recreated in the south of Australia on a giant quilt. So we'll tell you that story coming up in the second hour. But we'll kick off with the quiz. Play along, 1300 800 222. If you've joined for the first time, you get 1 point for each correct answer. So everyone is in the draw to win who scores a correct answer. Up to 2 points per person. That's coming up next.

0: King Stingray and Look Out on 612 ABC Brisbane. In news just to hand, a former Southeast Queensland childcare worker who sexually abused dozens of children at centres for almost two decades has failed to have his sentence reduced. Ashley Paul Griffith, currently serving life in jail after admitting to committing hundreds of offences against 69 young children, young girls, has had his attempts to have his sentence reduced refused. His offending took place at early learning centres where he was employed across Brisbane and Italy between 2003 and 2022. At his sentence 2 years ago, 2024, a Supreme Court judge ordered that he must serve 27 years in custody before being eligible for parole, which is almost double the statutory minimum period in this state. Last month, his lawyers appealed the non-parole period, arguing it was manifestly excessive. It was submitted this did not reflect his cooperation with the investigation and the court and was not consistent with other sentences when having regard to similar cases. Today, the Court of Appeal in Queensland dismissed the application. With time already served, Ashley Paul Griffith won't be released until at least 2049.
1: Who is this? Where are you calling from?
2: 1 hour.
3: Alexander Downer.
4: Trust me, man, he's not a spy.